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0: Moose weather for Espanola.
9: Periods of rain tonight and windy down to 7. Cloudy Sunday, chance of showers reaching 14. A mix of sun and cloud on Monday with a high of 21.
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5: Periods of rain tonight and windy down to 7. Cloudy Sunday, chance of showers reaching 14. A mix of sun and cloud on Monday with a high of 21.
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3: Moose weather for Espanola.
4: Periods of rain tonight and windy down to 7. Cloudy Sunday, chance of showers reaching 14. A mix of sun and cloud on Monday with a high of 21.
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1: Periods of rain tonight and windy down to 7. Cloudy Sunday, chance of showers reaching 14. A mix of sun and cloud on Monday with a high of 21.
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1: Periods of rain tonight and windy down to 7. Cloudy Sunday, chance of showers reaching 14. A mix of sun and cloud on Monday with a high of 21.
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1: Periods of rain tonight and windy down to 7. Cloudy Sunday, chance of showers reaching 14. A mix of sun and cloud on Monday with a high of 21.
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1: Periods of rain tonight and windy down to 7. Cloudy Sunday, chance of showers reaching 14. A mix of sun and cloud on Monday with a high of 21.
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1: Periods of rain tonight and windy down to 7. Cloudy Sunday, chance of showers reaching 14. A mix of sun and cloud on Monday with a high of 21.
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0: 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And Panola's biggest variety. Turn it up, Canada. Plating Canada is your 30-minute deep dive into the nation's rising artists. The music, the stories behind the mic, the grind behind the glory. 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
1: Good morning, I'm John Crawford. An agreement with Iran has been largely negotiated, including a reopening of the Strait of Hormuz. That according to U.S. President Donald Trump. There have been no further details, although Trump has insisted that any deal would absolutely prevent Iran from obtaining a nuclear weapon. Iran's foreign ministry says that Tehran and the U.S. positions have been converging in the past week, while warning that doesn't mean there'd be agreement on key issues, and the ministry accuses the Americans of contradictory statements. A suspect who shot at a White House checkpoint last night is dead in an exchange of fire with Secret Service agents. The suspect, 21-year-old Nasir Best, who was known to the protection agency, had a documented history of mental health conditions. It was the third time in the past month that shots were fired near the president after incidents at the White House Correspondents Association dinner in April and near the Washington Monument earlier this month. Tens of thousands of homes and businesses were in the dark late Saturday in parts of southern Ontario after gusty winds blew through. Hydro One had reported at least 30,000 outages as of last night, closer to 150 of them as of early this morning. The strongest wind gusts reported at 72 kilometers per hour at Muskoka Airport. Comfortable temperatures, though, and drier conditions arriving for the final days of May. There could be some help coming to deal with Canada's stark increase in hate crimes. Word is that Ottawa's proposed hate crime bill would create a specific hate crime offense for those motivated by hatred. Stephen Camp, a former police officer now with the Organization for the Prevention of Violence, suggests that this will lead to better investigations and prosecutions. The Liberals introduced Bill C-9 to deal with a rising number of hate crimes, especially those involving anti-Semitism and Islamophobia. Well, here's something to bet on other than death, taxes, and higher gas prices, rising smartphone prices. Xiaomi CEO Lei Xun warns it'll cost more to get your hands on a new smartphone over the next couple of years, given soaring memory chip costs. It's being driven by the fact that manufacturers are diverting memory chip capacity toward high-margin AI applications at the expense of conventional consumer devices, such as your smartphone. In sports, they're now deadlocked at one apiece. The Hurricanes over the Canadiens 3-2 last night. Nikolai Ehlers scoring the winning goal at 3:29 of OT. Baseball, the Blue Jays over the Pirates 5-2. George Springer and Tyler Heineman each hitting solo home runs for Toronto's fourth straight win. CFL preseason action, the Argos beat the Ticats 27-12. The Riders over the Bombers 31-27. The Elks handle the BC Lions 34-16. And in the WNBA, the Fires over the Tempo 99-80.
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1: It'll be cloudy today. Periods of rain changing to a few late day showers, getting up to 12. A few

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7: It'll be cloudy today. Periods of rain changing to a few late-day showers, getting up to 12. A few showers tonight and overnight. Fog patches overnight as well, down to 7. Sun and cloud on Monday, 30% chance of showers with a high of 19.
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0: Moose weather for Espanola.
2: It'll be cloudy today, periods of rain changing to a few late-day showers, getting up to 12. A few showers tonight and overnight. Fog patches overnight as well, down to 7. Sun and cloud on Monday, 30% chance of showers with a high of 19.
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1: Good morning, I'm John Crawford. We could be closer to the end of the U.S. war in Iran, or not. We do know that U.S. President Donald Trump now says that a deal with Iran to end the conflict, including a reopening of the Strait of Hormuz, has been largely negotiated. This after calls with Israel and other allies in the region. Trump says details are still to come. Notably, there has been so far no mention of Iran's nuclear program and highly enriched uranium. A man who opened fire last night near a White House security checkpoint is dead after being shot by officers who returned fire. It was the third incident involving shots being fired in the vicinity of the U.S. president in the past month. The suspect, identified as 21-year-old Nasir Best, who was known to the Secret Service and had documented mental health conditions. Canada recorded a sharp drop in the arrival of new international students and temporary workers in the first 3 months of the year. This as Ottawa's tighter visa rules and permit caps continue to bring down the numbers. 11,195 new international students arrived in the country between January and March, down 76% from the same time last year. The number of temporary foreign workers during that period down 60%. Texting at the wheel, well, don't bother keeping an eye out for a cop. Police in North Bay are using a familiar method to catch distracted drivers by placing an officer on a city bus to better zero in on those using smartphones. Police might be doing this where you live. Helps, considering that some drivers place their phones on their lap, making it tougher for officers in patrol cars to see. Officers spotting any violations from their higher vantage point on a city bus would radio ahead to another officer behind the bus, who can then pull over the driver. 17,000 Toyota and Lexus vehicles are being recalled. It's over potential engine issues, some Tundra pickups, and Lexus sedans. The automaker saying engines on certain vehicles may not have been manufactured properly. Those in which metal debris in the engines could cause the vehicle to stall while driving, increasing the risk of a crash. Affected models are 2023 and 24 Tundras, along with 2024 models of the Lexus GX550, as well as the 2023 and 24 Lexus model LX600. In sports, the Habs and Hurricanes now head to Montreal for Game 3 of their Eastern Conference final, tied at 1 each. Carolina taking care of Montreal 3-2 last night on Nikolai Ehlers' goal at 3:29 of overtime. Baseball, the Blue Jays beat the Pirates 5-2 for Toronto's fourth straight win. George Springer and Tyler Heineman each with solo home runs. CFL preseason, the Argos beat the Ticats 27-12, the Riders over the Bombers 31-27, the Elks handled the BC Lions 34-16, and in the WNBA, the Fire beat the Tempo 99-80.
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1: It'll be cloudy today, periods of rain changing to a few late-day showers, getting up to 12. A few showers tonight and overnight. Fog patches overnight as well, down to 7. Sun and cloud on Monday, 30% chance of showers with a high of 19.

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4: Moose weather for Espanola.
5: It'll be cloudy today. Periods of rain changing to a few late day showers, getting up to 12. A few showers tonight and overnight. Fog patches overnight as well, down to 7. Sun and cloud on Monday. 30% chance of showers with a high of 19.
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2: It'll be cloudy today. Periods of rain changing to a few late day showers, getting up to 12. A few showers tonight and overnight. Fog patches overnight as well, down to 7. Sun and cloud on Monday, 30% chance of showers with a high of 19.
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1: Good morning, I'm John Crawford. An agreement with Iran has been largely negotiated, including a reopening of the Strait of Hormuz. That according to U.S. President Donald Trump. There have been no further details, although Trump has insisted that any deal would absolutely prevent Iran from obtaining a nuclear weapon. Iran's foreign ministry says that Tehran and the U.S. positions have been converging in the past week, while warning that doesn't mean there'd be agreement on key issues, and the ministry accuses the Americans of contradictory statements. A suspect who shot at a White House checkpoint last night is dead in an exchange of fire with Secret Service agents. The suspect, 21-year-old Nasir Best, who was known to the protection agency, had a documented history of mental health conditions. It was the third time in the past month that shots were fired near the president after incidents at the White House Correspondents Association dinner in April and near the Washington Monument earlier this month. Tens of thousands of homes and businesses were in the dark late Saturday in parts of southern Ontario after gusty winds blew through. Hydro One had reported at least 30,000 outages as of last night, closer to 150 of them as of early this morning. The strongest wind gusts reported at 72 kilometers per hour at Muskoka Airport. Comfortable temperatures, though, and drier conditions arriving for the final days of May. There could be some help coming to deal with Canada's stark increase in hate crimes. Word is that Ottawa's proposed hate crime bill would create a specific hate crime offense for those motivated by hatred. Stephen Camp, a former police officer now with the Organization for the Prevention of Violence, suggests that this will lead to better investigations and prosecutions. The Liberals introduced Bill C-9 to deal with a rising number of hate crimes, especially those involving anti-Semitism and Islamophobia. Well, here's something to bet on other than death, taxes, and higher gas prices, rising smartphone prices. Xiaomi CEO Lei Xun warns it'll cost more to get your hands on a new smartphone over the next couple of years, given soaring memory chip costs. It's being driven by the fact that manufacturers are diverting memory chip capacity toward high-margin AI applications at the expense of conventional consumer devices, such as your smartphone. In sports, they're now deadlocked at one apiece. The Hurricanes over the Canadiens 3-2 last night. Nikolai Ehlers scoring the winning goal at 3:29 of OT. Baseball, the Blue Jays over the Pirates 5-2. George Springer and Tyler Heineman each hitting solo home runs for Toronto's fourth straight win. CFL preseason action, the Argos beat the Ticats 27-12. The Riders over the Bombers 31-27. The Elks handle the BC Lions 34-16. And in the WNBA, the Fires over the Tempo 99-80.
0: 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Moose weather for Espanola.
1: It'll be cloudy today. Periods of rain changing to a few late-day showers, getting up to 12. A few showers tonight and overnight. Fog patches overnight as well, down to 7. Sun and cloud on Monday, 30% chance of showers with a high of 19.
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0: Moose weather for Espanola.
3: It'll be cloudy today. Periods of rain changing to a few late day showers, getting up to 12. A few showers tonight and overnight. Fog patches overnight as well, down to 7. Sun and cloud on Monday, 30% chance of showers with a high of 19.
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2: It'll be cloudy today. Periods of rain changing to a few late-day showers, getting up to 12. A few showers tonight and overnight. Fog patches overnight as well, down to 7. Sun and cloud on Monday, 30% chance of showers with a high of 19.
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0: Hey, hey, it's Ricky Tyler. Thank you so much for joining me today. I hope you had a great week and that you're having an awesome weekend so far. Coming up on the show today, a really cool story about a city that has almost achieved zero waste. It's incredible. Also, the end of an era in late night TV, and we'll have some fun talking about bandwagoning. Is that even a word? I'm making it a word. All that and more. Stick around.
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6: It'll be cloudy today, periods of rain changing to a few late-day showers, getting up to 12, a few showers tonight and overnight, fog patches overnight as well, down to 7, sun and cloud on Monday, 30% chance of showers with a high of 19.
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0: Hey, how's it going? I'm Ricky Tyler. Thank you so much for being with me today. Much appreciated. And congratulations to the Montreal Victoire. The PWHL team are the first Canadian team to win the Walter Cup after shutting out the Ottawa Charge in Game 4. 4-0 was the final score. Montreal captain Marie-Philippe Poulin was named playoffs MVP. So exciting and so amazing to see women's hockey take off like this. The league is going to expand to 12 teams next season, and at least that's one cup we knew would stay in Canada one way or another. Can you imagine if Montreal wins the Stanley Cup too? I think my hometown would have a complete meltdown if that happened. I mean, fans did cause a tiny earthquake during that overtime win in Game 7 against Buffalo in Round 2. Two hockey trophies coming to that town, I don't know if they could handle it. It would be insane. I would love to see it though.
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4: It'll be cloudy today, periods of rain changing to a few late-day showers, getting up to 12, a few showers tonight and overnight, fog patches overnight as well, down to 7, sun and cloud on Monday, 30% chance of showers with a high of 19.
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0: Hey there, I'm Ricky Tyler. Thank you for joining me today. And Conan is coming back. The Academy of Motion Pictures, Arts, and Sciences has announced that Conan O'Brien will return to host the 99th Oscars in 2027. It'll be Conan's third straight time hosting. He earned high marks again for his second year hosting the Oscars back in March. Even the day after the telecast, execs at Disney said they were game to have him back. Disney holds the rights to the Oscars through the event's landmark 100th edition in 2028. After that, the awards show will move to YouTube. I think Conan does an amazing job hosting the Academy Awards. So funny. He should be signed to a permanent contract.
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1: Moose weather for Espanola.
8: It'll be cloudy today. Periods of rain changing to a few late-day showers, getting up to 12. A few showers tonight and overnight. Fog patches overnight as well, down to 7. Sun and cloud on Monday, 30% chance of showers with a high of 19.
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3: daddy. Hey, winter. 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
4: Spring feels better. 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

0: Hey there, I'm Ricky Tyler. Glad you could join me today. I hope you're having a great one so far. And if you get a chance to see the Royal Canadian Forces snowbirds perform at an air show somewhere in the country this summer, do it because it's going to be your last chance to see them for a while. It was announced just the other day that Canada's iconic snowbirds will be grounded following this season while they're waiting on some new aircraft to arrive. The CT-114 Tudor jets, which they're flying now, are way outdated. There are some Swiss-made turboprop CT-157 Siskin 2s already on order, but those are being delivered for use as the Air Force's initial pilot training aircraft. According to Canada's Defense Minister David McGuinty, a contract for the Snowbird replacement craft has not yet been negotiated. They may just try to tack something onto this existing order. So there is no exact timing on all of this yet, but it could be the early 2030s before the Snowbirds are back performing at air shows. What a bummer. That's way long, I find. I only got to see them perform one time. That was years ago in Kelowna, and it was one of the most incredible things I've ever seen. It made me feel like a kid again. If you get a chance to catch them this summer, do not miss it.
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4: It'll be cloudy today. Periods of rain changing to a few late day showers, getting up to 12. A few showers tonight and overnight. Fog patches overnight as well, down to 7. Sun and cloud on Monday, 30% chance of showers with a high of 19.
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1: Good afternoon. I'm John Crawford. The U.S. is close to reaching an agreement with Iran, one that would end the war, reopen the Strait of Hormuz, and see Iran give up its stockpile of highly enriched uranium. Secretary of State Marco Rubio says significant progress, although not final progress, has been made in negotiations, adding the world would no longer need to fear Iran getting a nuclear weapon. U.S. President Donald Trump says he has told his reps not to rush into a deal, that both sides must take their time and get it right. Some reports suggest a potential agreement could involve a 60-day ceasefire extension. The original two-week ceasefire had been extended to allow negotiations. A man who opened fire near a White House security checkpoint last night is dead after an exchange of gunfire with Secret Service agents. It was the third time in the past month that shots had been fired in the vicinity of the U.S. president. The suspect, identified as 21-year-old Nasir Best, he was known to the Secret Service and had documented mental health conditions. A promise from Alberta Premier Danielle Smith. She says if the Remain side of October's separation referendum wins, she will listen to the will of the people and not have another later referendum on independence. While Smith has explicitly said she wants Alberta to stay within Canada, she has faced criticism for enabling the question to go forward in the first place, namely by changing the law to make it easier for petitioners to trigger one. Smith telling CTV she'll be both voting and advocating for the Remain side this October. Economic times are rather tough these days, but no problem if you're one of the major banks. Canada's biggest banks are about to post a round of profits, going against economic uncertainty that includes coming talks to renew the Canada-U.S.-Mexico trade agreement. Analysts expect capital markets and wealth management activity to continue to bolster profits, while loan growth slows and credit losses remain at elevated but manageable levels. On the move, Canadian Armed Forces convoys heading out on the highways this afternoon after training at CFB Meaford, just south of Georgian Bay. Members of 32 Canadian Brigade Group heading back to Toronto after training at the base on highways including 26 and the 401. In sports, it'll be back home Monday night at the Bell Center for Montreal and the Hurricanes. They're tied at 1 now in their Eastern Conference Final. Carolina getting past Montreal 3-2 on Nikolai Ehlers' goal at 3:29 of overtime. Baseball, the Blue Jays beat the Pirates 5-2 for a fourth straight win. George Springer and Tyler Heineman each with solo home runs. CFL preseason, the Argonauts beat the Tiger Cats 27-12. Sam Hicks with a pair of TDs for Toronto. The Riders beat Winnipeg 31-27. Edmonton over the BC Lions 34-16. WNBA play, the Fires over the Tempo 99-80.
0: 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Moose weather for Espanola.
1: It'll be cloudy today, periods of rain changing to a few late-day showers, getting up to 12. A few showers tonight and overnight. Fog patches overnight as well, down to 7. Sun and cloud on Monday, 30% chance of showers with a high of 19.
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0: Hey there, Ricky Tyler with you today. I hope you're enjoying your weekend so far. Thank you for being here. Well, the FIFA World Cup gets underway next month, and they're doing something they've never done before. They've lined up three of pop music's biggest names to headline the halftime show of the 2026 World Cup final. Madonna, BTS, and Shakira will all take the stage for an all-star performance at MetLife Stadium in East Rutherford, New Jersey on July 19th. This will be the first time the FIFA World Cup final has ever featured a halftime show. I wonder if Kid Rock's going to do an alternate halftime show somewhere. I guess we'll see.
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1: Moose weather for Espinola.
9: It'll be cloudy today. Periods of rain changing to a few late day showers, getting up to 12. A few showers tonight and overnight. Fog patches overnight as well, down to 7. Sun and cloud on Monday, 30% chance of showers with a high of 19.
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Van Van concert happening this Monday night at the Pacific Palisades. You can all in if you want to answer a couple of questions, mainly what is the topic.

0: Hey there, I'm Ricky Tyler. Thank you so much for being with me today. Check this out. This is remarkable. So Shanghai, China, which is home to 30 million people, is almost a zero waste city. They've been moving toward a citywide circular economy with industrial recycling rates now approaching 98% and household recycling rising from 35 to 45%. Kitchen waste is being converted into fertilizer and biodegradable plastics while companies are recycling 130,000 tons of aluminum every year into new automotive materials and beverage cans. The city began a mandatory sorting program in 2019. Clearly, it's making a difference. How amazing is that?
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3: It'll be cloudy today. Periods of rain changing to a few late day showers, getting up to 12. A few showers tonight and overnight. Fog patches overnight as well, down to 7. Sun and cloud on Monday, 30% chance of showers with a high of 19.
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0: Hey there, I'm Ricky Tyler. Thank you so much for hanging out with me today. And I guess it's the end of a Colbert era. Thursday night, Stephen Colbert took the stage for the last time as host of The Late Show. After it was canceled by CBS last year, the network cited financial reasons. And we all know that's not really what's going on here. The show first aired in 1993 with host David Letterman. Colbert took over when Dave retired in 2015. In a full circle moment, Sir Paul McCartney returned to the Ed Sullivan Theater to serve as the final guest on the show. On February 9, 1964, 73 million people gathered in front of their TV sets to watch the Ed Sullivan Show and see the Beatles' first live performance on U.S. soil. Paul and Stephen sang the Beatles' classic, Hello, Goodbye, before getting Paul McCartney to turn off the lights in the theater. I really can't think of a better way they could have ended the late night franchise. I am still mad about it, though.
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1: Moose weather for Espanola.
5: It'll be cloudy today. Periods of rain changing to a few late day showers, getting up to 12. A few showers tonight and overnight. Fog patches overnight as well, down to 7. Sun and cloud on Monday. 30% chance of showers with a high of 19.
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4: It's Community Living Month in May, and that means our Community Living Espanola is out and about taking part in different activities throughout the month. 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

0: Hey, how's it going? I'm Ricky Tyler. Thank you so much for being with me today. I gotta say, I am one happy Montreal Canadiens fan. The Habs making it to the Eastern Conference Final, where they're facing the Carolina Hurricanes. It's amazing that Montreal is even still in it. That second round series against the Buffalo Sabres went to Game 7. Overtime, honestly, it could have gone either way. But now the Habs have a shot at making it to the Stanley Cup Final, and a Canadian team has not won the Stanley Cup since 1993. Montreal was the last team to do it. The Edmonton Oilers had a shot at it last year, but couldn't make it happen. So Montreal is in the position of being the last hope for a Canadian team to bring the cup home. It's been way too long. And it's been amazing for me as a lifelong Habs fan to see so many people jump on the Montreal bandwagon. It's kind of got last fall's Toronto Blue Jays World Series vibes. But I got into a pretty intense discussion with somebody who was insisting that if the Toronto Maple Leafs were the last Canadian team standing, that I, as a Habs fan, would never root for them. And yeah, I'll admit, I have a big hate on for the Leafs. But you know what? If they were the last Canadian team standing, I would 100% root for them. I rooted for the Edmonton Oilers last year, and if Toronto were going for the cup this year, so be it. I would be 100% behind them. And today I want to hear from you. Are you jumping on the Habs bandwagon? Who is your team normally? And are you going to be rooting for the Canadiens to win the Stanley Cup? Let me know in an email, the Ricky Tyler Show at vistaradio.ca.
1: 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Moose weather for Espanola.
2: It'll be cloudy today, periods of rain changing to a few late day showers, getting up to 12. A few showers tonight and overnight. Fog patches overnight as well, down to 7. Sun and cloud on Monday, 30% chance of showers with a high of 19.
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0: Hey, what's up? I'm Ricky Tyler. Thank you so much for hanging out with me today. I hope you're having a great weekend so far. We are talking about the NHL playoffs, specifically the Eastern Conference Final, Montreal, Carolina. Montreal is the country's last hope to bring the Stanley Cup back home. It's been 33 years, way too long. We are so overdue. And so I want to know, if you're not a Habs fan, are you jumping on the bandwagon? I heard from Lee, who said, my team is the Edmonton Oilers, but I know my husband loves the Montreal Canadiens. It would be an honor for him to see the Stanley Cup won by them. So yeah, I'm absolutely rooting for Montreal. That's so great. Thanks, Lee. I saw Lauren Holly, who you may remember from the movie Dumb and Dumber. She is like a diehard Toronto Maple Leafs fan, and she was kind of agonizing on social media the last few days because she really wants a Canadian team to win the cup. But as a Toronto fan, she finds it hard to root for Montreal. Well, just before game one, she said, no, I'm all in on the Habs. So it's good. I think it's good energy to have everybody on board. How about you? Which team do you normally root for, if not Montreal? And are you jumping aboard the Habs train? Let me know in an email, the Ricky Tyler Show at VistaRadio.ca.
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5: It'll be cloudy today, periods of rain changing to a few late day showers, getting up to 12. A few showers tonight and overnight. Fog patches overnight as well, down to 7. Sun and cloud on Monday, 30% chance of showers with a high of 19.
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0: Hey there, I'm Ricky Tyler. Glad you could tune in today. Thanks for being here. We're talking NHL playoffs today, in particular the Eastern Conference Final, Montreal Canadiens, Carolina Hurricanes. The Habs are the last hope for a Canadian team to win the Stanley Cup since 1993, so I'm asking you if you are jumping on the Montreal bandwagon if you don't normally root for them. I've got listener Lynn on the line. Hey, Lynn.
1: Just wanted to call in and say, let's go, Montreal!
0: Yay! That's what I like to hear.
1: Right?
0: Yeah, who do you usually root for?
1: Oh, God, lately I've been liking Buffalo.
0: Oh, okay.
1: We just beat Buffalo. I do like the Vegas Golden Knights because there are a lot of Canadian players on Vegas Golden Knights, I believe.
0: Yeah, well, I think there are a lot of Canadian players on all the teams, really.
1: On all of them, really, yes. That's true.
0: You know.
1: I can't cheer for them all.
0: No, that's true.
1: I used to like Boston some years ago.
0: Boo.
1: Right? I just like watching hockey, really.
0: Now, I want to say on behalf of the Montreal Canadiens, because why not let me speak for them, thank you for your support and go Habs go.
1: Oh, go Habs go.
0: Thank you so much, Lynn. Have a wonderful day.
1: Thanks, Dove. We'll talk to you again.
0: All right, I'm asking you, if you are not a fan, are you jumping on the Montreal bandwagon? Let me know in an email. The Ricky Tyler Show at VistaRadio.ca.
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4: It'll be cloudy today. Periods of rain changing to a few late day showers, getting up to 12. A few showers tonight and overnight. Fog patches overnight as well, down to 7. Sun and cloud on Monday, 30% chance of showers with a high of 19.
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0: Hey there, I'm Ricky Tyler. Thank you so much for being with me today. We're talking about the NHL playoffs, the Eastern Conference Finals, Montreal Canadiens, Carolina Hurricanes. Montreal is the last Canadian team standing, and this country has not won a Stanley Cup in 33 years. So I'm asking you, if you are not a Habs fan, are you jumping on board the bandwagon? And hey, there's nothing wrong with bandwagoning. It doesn't make you a worse fan if you're only rooting for a team when they're winning. Anyway, I heard from Alan who said, I'm proudly on the Habs bandwagon. As a Leafs fan, I can't even lie. Forget the rivalry. I want a Canadian team to win. Yeah, way to go, Alan. Welcome aboard. Keep your answers coming. If you are not a Habs fan, I want to know, which team do you normally root for, and are you jumping on the Montreal Canadiens bandwagon? Let me know in an email, the Ricky Tyler Show at vistaradio.ca.
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1: Moose weather for Espanola.
5: It'll be cloudy today, periods of rain changing to a few late-day showers, getting up to 12, a few showers tonight and overnight, fog patches overnight as well, down to 7, sun and cloud on Monday, 30% chance of showers with a high of 19.
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4: 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I am so excited I wet my plants.
5: Gonna love spring. Yeah.

0: Hey there, I'm Ricky Tyler. Thank you so much for spending part of your weekend with me. I really appreciate it. We've been talking about the NHL playoffs, the Eastern Conference Final between the Montreal Canadiens and the Carolina Hurricanes, and whether or not you're jumping on the Habs bandwagon if you're not normally a fan. And the responses I've received from you so far are overwhelmingly in favor of jumping aboard the Habs train, which I think is great. A Canadian team hasn't won the Stanley Cup since 1993. Montreal was the last team to do it, and we're long overdue, so I think it's really cool that people are willing to put rivalries aside to cheer on the Habs. It's great stuff. I'm going to get going, but I will leave you with one more reply that I received before I go, because this might be my favorite reply of all. I heard from Susan, who said, "I don't even like hockey, and I am 100% cheering on the Habs. Go Habs, go." Well, there you go. I love that. Good for you. And maybe this will turn you into a fan. Welcome aboard. All right. That's it for me. Have a great rest of your weekend and go Habs go.
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5: It'll be cloudy today. Periods of rain changing to a few late day showers, getting up to 12. A few showers tonight and overnight. Fog patches overnight as well, down to 7. Sun and cloud on Monday, 30% chance of showers with a high of 19.
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1: 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I'm National Music Director for Vista. I'm Kent Shoemaker with our host team, Amy Gilbert. Hey, Amy.
2: Hi, so happy to be back with you all again.
1: Thank you. Thank you for coming aboard again. And Sheldon, how are you, man?
3: I'm doing good.
1: Glenn, how are you?
4: I'm doing great. How are you doing, Kent?
1: I'm doing well. This is our third episode now, and there were, you know, so many things that came to mind listening to the first two, one of which was the basics that we see when we're coming into a concert. So you, as an emerging artist, I'm hoping you can help us out with the merchandising part. But Sheldon, I know you and I talk about concerts all the time. The souvenirs, what you get at concerts, they haven't gone back to the basics. You have so many choices. The basics to me were those three-quarter length concert t-shirts. Def Leppard.
5: I love those.
1: The baseball style. Kiss.
5: Yeah.
1: they have short sleeve, but the other ones are gone.
5: Yeah, we need to bring those back.
1: What were some of your favorites that you picked up?
4: You know what? I always like to be able to get a t-shirt, especially as a gift for somebody or, you know, or something I'm into. It's just like, hey, I was there at that show. Even if you never really wear it that much, it's nice to have it. Everybody likes a t-shirt. Other items are great too, you know.
1: Do you still have some of your concert t-shirts laying around?
4: Probably. To be honest, probably.
1: You go in the car wash bucket after a while?
4: No. I don't know where they are even.
1: What about you, Sheldon? What were some of the favorites you picked up at concerts? You talk about concerts a lot.
5: I pick up a t-shirt from every show I go to. Doesn't matter what it is. I have to get a shirt. And I had so many that I've given away a lot. I made a quilt, or I should say my partner made a quilt out of all of the shirts. So it's a king-size quilt on our spare bed so that the dogs don't get on it and ruin it. But totally, probably about 30 shirts built into this quilt. It's really cool. And I mean, it's not just shirts and stickers and things like that anymore. There's all kinds of cool things now that we're bringing into it. And Glenn, you guys have got some pretty cool things too. Tell me about some of the things you guys have got going on.
4: Well, we got a lot of really cool merch coming and a lot of really cool ideas in the pipeline. So even more, you know, really great things. It's important to be creative when you're doing this kind of thing. I think, you know, as a band, you want to be selling that merch. We got a couple cool items right now. A couple of my favorites, I'll tell you. First of all, it's the lighter. That's important because everybody needs a lighter. Everybody, and I think that one's going to be a practical one that everyone's going to really like. However, here's the real prize I think that some people are really going to like. The people that really like it are going to love this one. It's a retro future Walkman. So you can listen to your old tapes, and you can listen to the new Needful Arising Angels tape that you can get with this Walkman.
1: That's a cassette Walkman. Oh, wow.
4: Just so you know, we got some cool merchandise already, and we got even more stuff coming. Check out the merch page at theneedfulmusic.com. Yeah, I want shout-outs to We Are Rewind, who are helping us do this. It's going to be a really cool product that I'm really hoping you guys really enjoy.
5: That is fantastic. And you mentioned Bic lighters, too. Everybody needs a lighter. Is always asking for one.
4: Yeah. Oh, yeah. It's super useful. Everybody wants one. Everyone needs one. Hey, you know what? You need a lighter, buddy. Here you go. Whoa, here it comes. Whoom! Across the room. There you go, buddy. Going out for a smoke, are you? You're going to miss the song, but go for it. Here's a lighter for you.
5: They need a lighter from the Needful.
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5: What's the piece of merch that you guys have done that has kind of stood out and sold more than you thought it would? Like maybe kind of caught on with fans more?
4: Everybody loves the lighters. I show that and everyone goes, no way. They say, okay, Walkman, that's cool. But they go, the lighter, no way. No, I don't know.
5: Emerging artists, one of the things that might be overlooked a lot of times is merch. So it can definitely be an income stream as well at each show. So what advice would you give someone who's just starting out and wants to design their merch for the first time?
4: Okay, here's what I would do if I was you, but you're not me, but here's what I would do. First of all, if you can, use a Canadian company. That's what we're trying to do with everything we got. Try to make it a high quality. The t-shirt we're bringing you is, it feels great. You want to wear it. You know, as many pop products that we can find, our Canadian products, and we're also not just trying to bring you just what cheap whatever, we're trying to get creative with it. You know, the sunglasses we're going to bring you are made from recycled snowboards, for example. You know, it's a higher, you know, we found something that's recycled, Canadian product, higher quality, but it's still going to look cool. It's going to have a vibe. And it's, you know, it's still sunglasses, you know, everyone loves sunglasses too. So things like that, be creative with the merch. The merch is important. You need to have merch. Like, I don't know how you're going to make money if you're not selling something. And you can always think creatively. Don't just sell the same shirt in different colors. That doesn't count. It's the same thing. That's one item that you can make different colors of. You want to be selling this and like this cool crystal necklace or something and this awesome Walkman and everything that you can think of to sell. Stickers, lighters, go for it, everyone. Take the idea. Get some lighters.
5: And I love that. Made and worn in Canada, right?
4: That's right. That's right.
5: Some of your songs, too, you've released different versions. Oh, sorry, on Spotify. You've got slowed down versions, sped up versions, even some piano versions. Tell me a bit about that. What got you to kind of do those?
4: Okay, there's a few reasons why. The first reason, it's an artistic decision. It's more fun this way for all of us in the production side. We get to do, you know, we made a really great song with, let's say, The Truth. Then we put up a piano version because I made that on a piano by myself in my apartment anyway. That's where I came up with it in the first place. So why not show everybody that I can do that like that? So that's a cool idea. Let's do that. Slow down and speed up. Well, other artists do it, and they do it for other reasons, TikTok or whatever. But I figure it's just a really cool way to create different vibes from the beautiful songs that we've worked so hard on. It creates more surface area for us on Spotify, more options for our fans to sink into and listen to. And it gives companies that do syncing for movies and commercials a lot of, you know, great things to listen to, I should say, choose from. Maybe the slowed down version, this part works for the scene or whatever. They like this sped up version of Move Me for this commercial. It works really great to sell this car or something. See what I'm saying? Like, it just gives everybody more options, you know, whether you're a fan or a customer business-wise, whatever.
5: I like that. And it's more of an opportunity to discover your music. Maybe somebody likes acoustic style music more than, you know, sped up versions. And they'll look for that and search that and find you and come across it because of something like that.
4: True. And let's be honest. I'm not just an artist. I appreciate art myself. I love when I hear an artist playing acoustic just by themselves, that song that I know is really well produced. Oh, he's just on his guitar by himself. That's cool. He's playing on the piano by himself. Yo, that's dope. You want to see that kind of stuff. I want to see an artist being an artist, you know, and it's a great way for me to do that myself. Hey, I can play this all by myself.
5: It honestly makes a difference. Like, I was in a band years ago. We wrote a song. It was very slow and kind of tribal almost.
3: Yeah.
5: And then we didn't have a drummer, though. So when we finally got our drummer, he starts playing. And we're scrambling to keep up. So it got sped up immensely because of the drummer. And it became not a hit. We had no hits. But when we played our shows, it went over really well because it was so fast and catchy, right? But that slow version was what started it.
4: Well, that's pretty cool. Remember, music is... It can be flexible, you know, just because you record it one way doesn't mean that that's the only way. Doesn't mean you can't do other versions, and it doesn't mean the live version is going to sound maybe different somehow.
5: Well, that's the thing, too. A lot of people will go to a show and expect to hear it exactly as it is on the record. But if you go in with an open mind, like a lot of shows that I've seen, you see Kiss live as an example, they'll break down Lick It Up and go into a Who song. And then right in the middle of that, they go back into Lick It Up. So there's always different ways and different versions of things you can do to have some fun, right?
4: Yeah, it's supposed to be fun.
1: There is always more than one way to get you home. I think this is a good time to

0: Way Home and the Needful on the Made in Played in Canada radio show. Hey, Amy, where you are, beautiful part of the country. You get to see new and emerging artists come through, and you get to see the veterans come through. It's like one big wild adventure in your whole area. You have from Kelowna to smaller venues, too, don't you?
1: Absolutely. You know, I've been lucky my entire career to be surrounded by people at different parts of their journey, right? And it's really cool to see what people have learned along the way. So, Glenn, to you, what is one lesson about the music industry that may have took you years to learn that you can share with those emerging artists out there?
2: You know, the biggest lesson that I learned is just finish your music. When you work on a song or a project, do your best to finish it, deliver the best that you can, and put it out there, because that's the only way that you're going to be able to move forward.
1: Right, and not get, you know, it like clears your mind maybe in some ways, right? When you finish one thing, you can start something else.
2: New things, honestly, new, better things come in. You become better each time, like working out, you know?
1: Now, so for artists who are just starting out, what mistake do you see bands make over and over again?
2: The biggest mistake I see, and I'm guilty of it in my past, is you're not serious about it. You're there to have fun, and that's true. However, you don't take it actually seriously in the way that you need to push it forward in the way that you probably want to in order to make it a viable option, a real career where you can excite people and meet them and actually play shows. You actually have to push that forward and be serious. Everybody has to, or else it's not actually going to go anywhere.
1: Right. Dedicate the time. That's really good advice. So how important to you, kind of switching gears a little bit, how important is it to you that the Needful are a no AI band and only HI? And for all the listeners out there, that is human intelligence. So how important is that to you?
2: It's super important to me. You know, listen, the HI units that I work with are very well programmed. They're some of the best, and we don't need any AIs to help us create this stuff. You know, robots actually can't do that. They don't feel that creative spark that we seem to have, you know. So frankly, sure, AI is there. It's a thing, you know. I don't really need it. Short of them using it in the programs already that I'm unaware of, I don't need his help. None of us do, not really. So we just like to do it our own. We're going to come up with some really beautiful gold this way, and so far it's been working, so.
1: That's amazing. You know, I always say, you know, music is just such a powerful medium. It can make you a time traveler. It can take

0: you to a different place in time, but it's all about that connection. And that connection comes human to human. And I have yet to see it in, you know, computer to human. So I love that for you guys.
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0: Now, how important are music videos for The Needful? Can you tell us about that process, whether it's creatively or technically, anything you can share?
2: Yeah, music videos are important for The Needful. You know, we want to have as many music videos as we can. It's just a fun way to bring the fans, frankly, a little bit more something to enjoy the music with. It's a way for me personally to be creative in the video making process. You know, I think about what I could do for this song or that song all the time. And it's a great opportunity for me to work with other great artists in the video field. Like, for example, one gentleman we work with, Alejandro, he's fantastic. You know, he's on it. He's sharp. He's real, a real artist. He sees the shots when we're there. We've done a couple of the videos with him where it's very on the fly. Like, let's just go and see what happens because, you know, we don't really have a plan. And frankly, we don't need one. We can do it just like this. It's really fun. And I learn a lot about the production side of video because as a musician guy, I think about music more than the video side. So it was cool to see that kind of an artist really working. And I'm really excited to be working with him and anyone else in the future. I want to make videos. Let's go. It's fun, it's creative, and it's exciting, and it's part of the gig, in my opinion.
0: Yeah, it can elevate a song too, right? Yeah, it's just a different way, a different, you know, your eye seeing it as opposed to your ear. So very cool.
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5: A cloudy night, chance of showers, fog patches overnight dropping to 7. Monday, sun and cloud, maybe showers, reaching 19. Sun and cloud, slight chance of showers on Tuesday with a high of 23.
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0: So one of your new singles called Why has Rami Jaffe from the Foo Fighters featured on it. How did that come about, and how has that experience influenced your outlook on music from that?
2: That's a crazy thing that happened. So our producer, Henry, he sent his friend Rami the file. He said, hey, Rami, check this out. I think you'd like it. Maybe if you want to play something, go for it. And Rami sent us some files back. Henry put it in the song, and the song sounds really good. And so I don't know what to say. Like, frankly, I'm quite honored that Rami would want to even get on the track in the first place. I knew he's a really busy guy and all this stuff. So I'm thankful to him for, you know, enhancing our project, and I'm thankful to Henry for asking him, because that's really cool.

0: Needful and Why on the Made and Played in Canada radio show with Amy, Sheldon, Glenn from the Needful. Good to have you guys back again. And Glenn, I got to ask you, so that collaboration, any collaboration, they talk about a lot of the magic happening in studios. You could have a writer in studio. You could have a producer in studio, maybe even a manager too. How do you feel when you realize this person can collaborate with me?
1: You know what? It's a sense that the person is enjoying themselves on the project. They're enjoying the thing that they're adding to the song that I want to make. And I want to make a point, whether they're in the studio with me or, like in some cases like Rami or in some other cases that I've worked with outside the studio, they do something and they send it back. I think when people are asked to be included, there's a, assuming they enjoy the project, there's a really nice energy that comes along with what they give you back. It's not just a stem that they give you on the files that then you put in the song. Their energy is on it. They got to be part of that, forevermore on that track. I think it's important to collaborate, frankly. You know, I think it's where the real magic is. You know, you can do everything by yourself. I just think it's more fun to do it with other people.
0: Yeah, we talked about, or you talked about gang vocals on one of the tracks too. I guess that would be the same thing. Just a feeling of the room. Hey, it's time we hit this. Like, we can record this. We can put some polish on this.
1: Yeah, yeah. It's more fun. I'm just saying it's a lot more fun when you can bring more people into it.
0: So it is a little bit of a feeling. That's cool. So does that feeling resonate with you when you're picking, say, a musician from a manager to a producer to someone who's going to help with a tour to merchandising? We talked about that. You're going to have to think about merchandising people too.
1: Yeah, you know, the feeling will always be there. My philosophy is the feeling always comes before the thought. You just have to be able to catch that feeling before the thought comes in. You meet somebody and you'll know if you don't like them. You know, you have like all the time in the world to learn how you do like somebody, but you'll know pretty quickly if you don't. Usually, I've had pretty good luck finding something that works. Most of the people that I work with are just, it's easy.
0: It's like chemistry and building a team then. You have to have the chemistry.
1: Absolutely.
0: The chemistry's not there. Why plan to build it? Okay, so what's the future for the Needful?
1: Easy. Make more music. Get in that studio as much as we can. Make the best high-quality music that we can make to bring you guys to listen to. Hit the road. Hit those small towns. Hit those medium towns. Hit those big cities, just wherever we'll have us. Let's go. And we're going to do that as much as we can and see what other kind of opportunities we get along the way.
0: On the side, Sheldon, Amy, and myself are managers too, so we always, I usually ask a question. You guys can shoot me down if you want. I always ask, what's the five-year plan for someone I'm going to hire? So beyond the Made and Played in Canada format and all these tours in these great little towns, is there a plan or a hope for the Needful internationally?
1: Of course. We're already planning some international ventures, I guess you could say. We're looking at Europe. We're looking at Japan. That's just to name a few. Czechoslovakia, or Czech is one of the places we might be checking out. See what I did there? Any other places to be determined? We're figuring that out. But we've already got some plans for that. And Europe is a place with lots of places in it. So we can sink our teeth into that for a little while.
0: I'm going to be excited to hear about that as our co-curator of the Made and Played in Canada platform. Glenn, thank you for your time again today.
1: Thank you, Kent.
0: Sheldon, Amy, you too. Thank you.
2: Thank you.
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0: Moose weather for Espanola.
2: A cloudy night, chance of showers, fog patches overnight dropping to 7. Monday, sun and cloud, maybe showers, reaching 19. Sun and cloud, slight chance of showers on Tuesday with a high of 23.
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3: A cloudy night, chance of showers, fog patches overnight dropping to 7. Monday, sun and cloud, maybe showers reaching 19. Sun and cloud, slight chance of showers on Tuesday with a high of 23.
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7: The Espanola Beer Store is holding a very special fundraiser throughout the month of May. 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Throughout the entire month of May, empties and monetary donations at the Beer Store in Espanola will have a profoundly life-altering impact on the Leukemia and Lymphoma Society of Canada, as all contributions will go directly to the LLSC. Since 2001, it has raised over $24 million for continued research into leukemia and lymphoma and helping fight the disease. Furthermore, on Saturday, May 23rd, the Leukemia Bottle Drive will take place, and the Espanola Lions Club will host a barbecue from 12 to 2 p.m. at the Beer Store in Espanola, with all the proceeds going directly to the society.
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2: A cloudy night, chance of showers, fog patches overnight dropping to 7. Monday, sun and cloud, maybe showers reaching 19. Sun and cloud, slight chance of showers on Tuesday with a high of 23.
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0: Moose weather for Espanola.
2: A cloudy night, chance of showers, fog patches overnight dropping to 7. Monday, sun and cloud, maybe showers reaching 19. Sun and cloud, slight chance of showers on Tuesday with a high of 23.
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0: Moose weather for Espanola.
4: A cloudy night, chance of showers, fog patches overnight dropping to 7. Monday, sun and cloud, maybe showers reaching 19. Sun and cloud, slight chance of showers on Tuesday with a high of 23.
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4: Moose weather for Espanola.
5: A cloudy night, chance of showers, fog patches overnight dropping to 7. Monday, sun and cloud, maybe showers reaching 19. Sun and cloud, slight chance of showers on Tuesday with a high of 23.
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4: A cloudy night, chance of showers, fog patches overnight dropping to 7. Monday, sun and cloud, maybe showers reaching 19. Sun and cloud, slight chance of showers on Tuesday with a high of 23.
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